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6: The Friends of Port Hope Public Library is holding their spring trunk sale. 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

0: 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Hey, it's Emily. Well, one thing earlier, Jamie and Lorena were asking, would you rather have no AC, but you have all deodorant, or you only have AC, but you have no deodorant? I'm curious, which one would you pick? We're going to chat about this coming up.
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12: Here's Northumberland's 3-day forecast from the MyFM Weather Center. Tonight will be clear and we'll get to a low of 16. Tomorrow, we'll have another sunny day on tap with an expected high of 24. And on Thursday, look for more sunshine and a high of 21. I'm Joseph Godin with Northumberland's breaking and local news.

0: My FM, it's Emily. Very interesting seeing on the text line how many people chose deodorant over AC. It was a question Jamie Lorena had this morning saying, would you rather have just deodorant but no AC, or no all the AC but no deodorant? And a lot of people are picking deodorant, and I have to say, I think I agree with this because my biggest fear in life is smelling bad. However, my body's just not meant for having no AC. My thighs are not made for summer. So this is a toughie. 855 Win My FM.
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12: Here's Northumberland's 3-day forecast from the MyFM Weather Center. Tonight will be clear and we'll get to a low of 16. Tomorrow, we'll have another sunny day on tap with an expected high of 24. And on Thursday, look for more sunshine and a high of 21. I'm Joseph Godin with Northumberland's breaking and local news.

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11: Here's Northumberland's 3-day forecast from the MyFM Weather Center. Tonight will be clear and we'll get to a low of 16. Tomorrow, we'll have another sunny day on tap with an expected high of 24. And on Thursday, look for more sunshine and a high of 21. I'm Joseph Godin with Northumberland's breaking and local news.

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8: Here's Northumberland's three-day forecast from the MyFM Weather Center. Tonight will be clear and we'll get to a low of 16. Tomorrow, we'll have another sunny day on tap with an expected high of 24. And on Thursday, look for more sunshine and a high of 21. I'm Joseph Godin with Northumberland's breaking and local news.

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7: Here's Northumberland's three-day forecast from the MyFM Weather Center. Today will be sunny to start, and then a mix of sun and cloud near noon. We'll get to a high of 25. Tonight, it'll be partly cloudy with some gusting winds. We get to a low of 12. Tomorrow, expect sunshine and a high of 21. And on Friday, look for a mix of sun and cloud with the chance of showers and a high of 21. I'm Joseph Godin with Northumberland's breaking and local news.

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2: Here's Northumberland's three-day forecast from the MyFM Weather Center. Today will be sunny to start, and then a mix of sun and cloud near noon. We'll get to a high of 25. Tonight, it'll be partly cloudy with some gusting winds. We get to a low of 12. Tomorrow, expect sunshine and a high of 21. And on Friday, look for a mix of sun and cloud with the chance of showers and a high of 21. I'm Joseph Godin with Northumberland's breaking and local news.

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4: Here's Northumberland's three-day forecast from the MyFM Weather Center. Today will be sunny to start, and then a mix of sun and cloud near noon. We'll get to a high of 25. Tonight, it'll be partly cloudy with some gusting winds. We'll get to a low of 12. Tomorrow, expect sunshine and a high of 21. And on Friday, look for a mix of sun and cloud with the chance of showers and a high of 21. I'm Joseph Godin with Northumberland's breaking and local news.

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5: Here's Northumberland's three-day forecast from the MyFM Weather Center. Today will be sunny to start, and then a mix of sun and cloud near noon. We'll get to a high of 25. Tonight, it'll be partly cloudy with some gusting winds. We'll get to a low of 12. Tomorrow, expect sunshine and a high of 21. And on Friday, look for a mix of sun and cloud with the chance of showers and a high of 21. I'm Joseph Godin with Northumberland's breaking and local news.

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4: Here's Northumberland's three-day forecast from the MyFM Weather Center. Today will be sunny to start, and then a mix of sun and cloud near noon. We'll get to a high of 25. Tonight, it'll be partly cloudy with some gusting winds. We get to a low of 12. Tomorrow, expect sunshine and a high of 21. And on Friday, look for a mix of sun and cloud with the chance of showers and a high of 21. I'm Joseph Godin with Northumberland's breaking and local news.

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3: Well, good morning and welcome to The Wake Up Call for Wednesday, May the 27th. It's York in for Chris as he's off on his golf trip. He'll be back on Monday. Today is National Road Trip Day, kind of like what Chris is on. It's National Grape Popsicle Day and National Cellophane Tape Day. Celebrating a birthday today, actress Lily Rose Depp. Yes, that's Johnny's kid. She turns 27. Chris Colfer from Glee turns 36. Paul Bettany hits 55. Former baseball slugger Frank Thomas, the Big Hurt, he turns 58 today. And Todd Bridges from Different Strokes turns 61. In 1919, the first pop-up toaster was patented on this day by Charles Streit of Minnesota. In 1933, Walt Disney's Academy Award-winning animated short, The Three Little Pigs, was first released. All of this happened.

0: happening back on this day in history. Coming up as the wake-up call continues, we'll take a look at some things you might want to talk about the water cooler today as you begin your Wednesday.
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6: Here's Northumberland's three-day forecast from the MyFM Weather Center. Today will be sunny to start, and then a mix of sun and cloud near noon. We'll get to a high of 25. Tonight, it'll be partly cloudy with some gusting winds. We get to a low of 12. Tomorrow, expect sunshine and a high of 21. And on Friday, look for a mix of sun and cloud with the chance of showers and a high of 21. I'm Joseph Godin with Northumberland's breaking and local news.

0: Northumberland.
1: It's Wednesday, May 27th. Sunny, turning to a mix of sun and cloud this afternoon, the high 25. Right now it's 10. Good morning, I'm John Brenner. Two people are facing charges following a traffic stop in Coburg. Police say officers stopped a vehicle driven by a man allegedly prohibited from driving. A 34-year-old Hamilton Township man faces charges including operation while prohibited and several counts of failing to comply with court-ordered conditions. A 42-year-old Whitby woman who was a passenger in the vehicle was arrested for allegedly breaching release conditions. Northumberland United Way says demand continues to grow for free menstrual and hygiene products countywide as communities mark Menstrual Health Day tomorrow. The organization says its Period Promise and Hygiene Cabinet Initiative is helping provide discreet access to essential products through trusted community spaces. If you're in the mood for live music under the open sky this summer, downtown Brighton will soon be the place to be. The popular Concerts in the Park series is just around the corner and will feature more than a dozen artists from Northumberland and nearby over the course of the summer at Memorial Park. Bentwood Rocker will kick off the series next Wednesday. You can learn more at northumberlanddaily.ca. As part of our Animal House Showcase feature, we're taking a closer look at the Northumberland Humane Society's Pet Food Bank program and the role it plays helping families care for their animals during difficult times. Director of Animal Care Wendy Riley says the initiative was created to help keep pets out of the shelter system.
2: So if that means they need to come to our location to pick up some food, we're happy to do that.
1: Riley says families can access food support as often as needed throughout the month. In MyFM Sports, the Coburg Kodiaks will be in Whitby tonight for a major series lacrosse matchup with Brooklyn LC. The Golden Knights have advanced to the Stanley Cup Final after defeating the Avalanche 2-1 to win the series in 4. Major League Baseball, the Blue Jays defeated the Marlins 8-1. The next time you're scrolling through your phone, visit northumberlanddaily.ca to see what the county is talking about. Northumberland's three-day weather is next.
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1: Here's Northumberland's three-day forecast from the MyFM Weather Center. Sunny, then a mix of sun and cloud this afternoon, the high 25. Clearing late this evening, turning windy, the overnight low 12. Increasing cloudiness tomorrow, windy, Thursday's high 23. A mix of sun and cloud Friday with a 40% chance of showers, the high 21. Right now it's 10. Today's UV index is 8. That's very high. I'm John Brenner, 93.3 MyFM, Northumberland's breaking and local news.

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6: Here's Northumberland's three-day forecast from the MyFM Weather Center. Sunny, that a mix of sun and cloud this afternoon, the high 25. Clearing late this evening, turning windy, the overnight low 12. Increasing cloudiness tomorrow, windy, Thursday's high 23. A mix of sun and cloud Friday with a 40% chance of showers, the high 21. I'm John Brenner, 93.3 MyFM, Northumberland's breaking and local news.

0: Northumberland.
1: It's Wednesday, May 27th. Sunny, then turning to a mix of sun and cloud this afternoon, the high 25. Right now, it's 10 degrees. Good morning. I'm John Brenner. Coburg police say a stolen bicycle investigation escalated into an assault involving rocks and a pocket knife. Police allege a complainant located a stolen bike near West Pebble Beach and confronted the suspect before the situation turned violent. A 35-year-old Coburg man is facing charges including assault causing bodily harm, assault with a weapon, uttering threats, and possession of a weapon for a dangerous purpose. Police say the complainant suffered only minor injuries. Residents across Northumberland are being invited to take part in this year's Peterborough-Northumberland MS Walk. The event is Sunday in Port Hope and raises money to support Canadians affected by multiple sclerosis. Participants can walk in person or take part virtually from anywhere in the country. Brighton's Concerts in the Park series returns next week to shine a light on Northumberland and area musicians. Bentwood Rocker kicks off the free series, which continues weekly at 6:30 at Memorial Park. As part of our Animal House Showcase feature, we're taking a closer look at how community donations help support Northumberland Humane Society's growing pet food bank program. Director of Animal Care Wendy Riley says your donations directly help reduce pressure on the shelter system.
2: You know, the less pets that come into the shelter system, because they've already got homes, the more animals we can help that don't have those homes.
1: Riley says donations of dry cat food and dry dog food remain the organization's biggest ongoing need. In MyFM Sports, the Coburg Kodiaks will be in Whitby tonight for a major series lacrosse matchup with Brooklyn LC. One side of the Stanley Cup final has been decided. Las Vegas will play the winner of the Eastern Conference final after winning the Western Conference four straight, defeating Colorado 2-1 last night. The next time you're scrolling through your phone, visit northumberlanddaily.ca to see what the county is talking about. Northumberland's three-day weather is next.
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1: Here's Northumberland's three-day forecast from the MyFM Weather Center. Sunny, then a mix of sun and cloud this afternoon, the high 25. Clearing late this evening, turning windy, the overnight low 12. Increasing cloudiness tomorrow, windy, Thursday's high 23. A mix of sun and cloud Friday with a 40% chance of showers, the high 21. Right now it's 10. Today's UV index is 8. That's very high. I'm John Brenner, 93.3 MyFM, Northumberland's breaking and local news.

0: MyFM in the morning, Jamie and Lorena. There's a reason we promote local, shopping local, getting to know your local stores, local business owners. They not only are amazing people that give back to our community, we know those stories, but they sell quality products. Lorena, you can touch these products. Yeah. You can, in many cases, try these products versus a lot of these cheapy websites that, yeah, a buck, right? You see something off, it's a dollar, and then you get it, and it's absolute junk. And you're mad. Yeah. You're mad that you spent a dollar on something that was junk.
1: So true. Bingo. I'll tell my story in a sec. You had your nephew's birthday recently.
0: Yeah.
1: And there was, and then this created such a fun situation on our Hustle and Heart Facebook page too, because you posted the picture of this animal, which you thought was a cow. Well, tell us how it came about, because it was very funny.
0: So they always just find a theme, for, as mothers and fathers do for birthday parties these days. And then they go on this website and just order that theme of everything. Napkins, plates, balloons. Sure. They do go in and get our helium locally, so that's great. But this animal was nose down, butt up in the air. So obviously I fixated on that and running jokes. And then at one point in the night, my sister-in-law's mom said, "That's a pretty funny looking cow." And then everybody said, "Well, that's because it's a dog." So in my mind, when I posted this, Lorena, I just subconsciously remembered somebody saying cow. I didn't really look at the photo, honestly. I just put, here's an upside down cow. And now everybody's just fixating on the fact that it's a dog and not a cow.
1: I know, that's fun. You go to Facebook to try to get comments from people, and all they're doing is fixating on your mistake.
0: It just got derailed. I saw black and white. I remembered the word cow.
1: Yeah.
0: It's clearly a dog. I get it. But nonetheless, the nose is pointing towards the ground, and the butt is in the air. That's the way it inflated. That is a fail.
1: That is funny. Yeah, for sure. And the kids would never notice, but the adults would make fun of that. I ordered, probably from the same site, because they're known for their small things, I ordered a little guitar for John's birthday cake for his 60th birthday. And in the picture, the guy's hand was in there. It looked like it was a good size to sit on the cake. When it came, it was probably about an inch and a half high.
0: What a cake topper.
1: It was not a good cake. We put it in the O of John on his birthday cake.
0: Yeah, there's some good fails out there for sure. Let us know yours. If you have ordered off these cheapy websites, what's the biggest fail? Something you received that was just not what was advertised. 855-WIN-MYFM.
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7: Here's Northumberland's three-day forecast from the MyFM Weather Center. Sunny, then a mix of sun and cloud this afternoon, the high 25. Clearing late this evening, turning windy, the overnight low 12. Increasing cloudiness tomorrow, windy, Thursday's high 23. A mix of sun and cloud Friday with a 40% chance of showers, the high 21. I'm John Brenner, 93.3 MyFM, Northumberland's breaking and local news.

0: Three things you can't start the day not knowing. 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
1: 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You won't miss it if you listen to us regularly, which we hope you do. 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The winner is drawn from all the correct guesses.
0: I do love Name That Tune, but I need time. That's my problem, is I need like about 20, 30 seconds to say, okay, I know that song, start singing more of it. I kind of have the Dr. Yeah. Johnny Fever effect, though. If you remember that one episode of WKRP, where when he had more to drink, his reaction time came quicker. I actually get that too and Name That Tune.
1: Do you? Yeah. Well, we'll get drunk on the morning show again.
0: Yeah, again. Hey, now. Scratch that from the record. A hockey update. Colorado Avalanche shockingly swept in the Western Conference Final. Vegas Golden Knights are off to their third Stanley Cup Final since they became a franchise just 9 years ago. Worst of all for Leafs fans, Mitch Marner reaches his first Stanley Cup Finals with the Vegas Golden Knights. He's just playing unbelievable. Tonight, the other side, Eastern Conference, Habs, Montreal Canadiens, Hurricanes, Carolina leading that series 2-1, and the puck drops just after 8. Yeah, these are late games.
1: All right. And have you ever thought about how much your dog is costing you? Well, if you have a big one like my Charlie, the answer is $54,000 in their lifetime.
0: Yikes.
1: Yes. I know. So a new report from Rover says that price is up 17% from just 2 years ago. Smaller dogs, of course, you know, they don't eat as much. They don't need as big a treats. Although I'll tell you, that plot hound, when I break her treat in half and then give Charlie a full one, whoa.
0: Not a fan.
1: Stink eye.
0: Yeah, I guess so. I did the math once on Baxter. I think he's about 25 cents. He was about 25 cents a day to feed.
1: What?
0: Yeah, I tracked.
1: Are you kidding?
0: I tracked the bag of food and how far it went, divided it by the days he eats, and which was every day, and 25 cents a day.
1: He was a value.
0: Oh, my goodness.
1: He was a great deal.
0: He was from a vending machine. That's what he was.
1: You could check for a quarter and feed him in the old phone machines.
0: Oh my God,
1: that was so stupid.
0: $54,000. You have two of them.
1: Yeah, I really need to get rid of them.
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1: Like, open the fridge and stuff, and there would be foods laid out for us, with little pre-wrapped sausages and things.
0: Mm.
1: They have pre-wrapped sausages, but they don't have pre-wrapped bacon.
0: Well, can you blame them?
1: Yeah.

0: Northumberland.
1: It's Wednesday, May 27th. Sunny, turning to a mix of sun and cloud this afternoon, the high 25. Right now, it's 10 degrees. Good morning. I'm John Brenner. The province's Special Investigations Unit says it's looking into the circumstances surrounding the death of a 28-year-old man following time in an OPP detachment cell in Northumberland. According to a preliminary report, on Sunday night, officers responded to a Crammy address for a welfare check, the request of family, and learned the man was wanted for a failure to comply warrant and arrested. The man reportedly had facial injuries, which prompted a trip to the hospital.

0: hospital, but he was then medically cleared and transported to a cell. The following morning, officials say the man went into medical distress and was again sent to hospital, where he was pronounced dead. The Friends of Wesleyville Village are inviting families to spend a spring day exploring history, nature, and local vendors during their annual Country Market and Nature Fest. The event takes place on Sunday from 10 until 4 at historic Wesleyville Village along Lakeshore Road near Port Hope. Admission is free. As part of our Animal House Showcase feature, we're taking a closer look at the growing demand being seen through the Northumberland Humane Society's Food Bank Initiative. Director of Animal Care, Wendy Riley, says the program has already helped hundreds of pets stay with their families.
1: To this point, we've actually helped keep 516 pets fed since January. And we know that that number is just going to continue to grow.
0: Riley says the shelter's continuing to encourage donations as economic pressures affect more local pet owners. You can hear more from Riley at northumberlanddaily.ca. In MyFM Sports, in Major Series lacrosse action tonight, the Coburg Kodiaks will be in Whitby to take on Brooklyn LC. The Golden Knights have advanced to the Stanley Cup Final after defeating the Avalanche 2-1 to win the series in 4. Major League Baseball, the Blue Jays defeated the Marlins 8-1. The next time you're scrolling through your phone, visit northumberlanddaily.ca to see what the county is talking about. Northumberland's three-day weather is next.
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0: Here's Northumberland's three-day forecast from the MyFM Weather Center. Sunny, then a mix of sun and cloud this afternoon, the high 25. Clearing late this evening, turning windy, the overnight low 12. Increasing cloudiness tomorrow, windy, Thursday's high 23. A mix of sun and cloud Friday with a 40% chance of showers, the high 21. Right now it's 10. Today's UV index is 8. That's very high. I'm John Brenner, 93.3 MyFM, Northumberland's breaking and local news.

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4: Here's Northumberland's three-day forecast from the MyFM Weather Center. Sunny, that a mix of sun and cloud this afternoon, the high 25. Clearing late this evening, turning windy, the overnight low 12. Increasing cloudiness tomorrow, windy, Thursday's high 23. A mix of sun and cloud Friday with a 40% chance of showers, the high 21. 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

0: MyFM in the morning. Checking our text line. It's Jamie and Lorena. We're looking for those cheapy websites that you order off of and fail. Not exactly what was advertised. We had one coming in saying kids' birthday party. It was kind of a farm animal theme, and they got a big poster, big banner, and it had a cow, it had a pig, a horse, and it said, and a sheep. So it said moo ba zinc nay.
1: Zinc. Wait, what?
0: Oh, instead of oink, Mubah. It was a Z.
1: Oh, it said zinc.
0: Moo ba zinc nay. Zinc.
1: Maybe the pig has zinc on it, so it protects it from the sun. I worry about the pigs.
0: I know.
1: There's no fur, and they're in the sun all the time. Have you ever thought about it?
0: Maybe this is a sign, a little sunscreen awareness that we're going for. Okay, maybe.
1: Probably not.
0: This happened this past weekend. My nephew's birthday. They always order off these cheapy sites for all their decorations. They got an inflatable, one of those inflatable balloons, and nose down, butt up in the air. That's how it inflated. That's where they put the little tie off for the string. And it just, the weight distribution wasn't there. They did buy local helium, so shout out to them for that. But yes, I posted this up. I took a quick glimpse at it, Lorena. I thought it was a cow. I saw black and white. Everybody on our Facebook page is just correcting me. Isn't that a dog? I'm like, oh, whatever.
1: Ripped you a new one, I would say.
0: Apparently I offended dog owners with this one here. I thought it was a cow.
1: I forgive you so much, and people need to be nicer. But yeah, we were looking for people to comment on this, and no one did other than just your mistake. So this was interesting, though, that came in on our text line about balloon animals. This person says, I've been a balloon artist for over 35 years. Some foil balloons are designed for air inflation, and there are some helium types that require strategic weight placement on the balloon, depending on the altitude of the area, to flow properly. Ah, that's why the butt was in the air of the dog. Balloon artistry, they say, can be very specific. And yes, one time someone brought in a cheap unicorn head and the nose end hung down and the neck was up in the air. Even with the ribbon tied to the neck end, it looked quite silly.
0: It would. Yeah. They go off into some other sciencey things too. The one thing they noted, the weird odor. So I had to blow up a few balloons this past weekend, and those balloons taste awful. It's like nothing you've ever tasted before. I'm like, am I going to get a high off this thing? Is it shaving years off my life? Like, they were weird, Lorena. Weird.
1: I don't know why I'm laughing at that.
0: I don't know either.
1: Yeah, I can actually taste a balloon from blowing it up, and it's different than that balloon taste.
0: Yeah, no, I don't mind a good balloon taste, like a quality balloon taste. This was not quality.
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10: Here's today's forecast from the MyFM Weather Center. Sunny, then a mix of sun and cloud this afternoon, the high 25. I'm John Brenner, 93.3 MyFM, Northumberland's breaking and local news.

0: 7:30. Here's what's happening in Northumberland.
1: It's Wednesday, May 27th. Sunny, then turning to a mix of sun and cloud this afternoon, the high 25. Right now, it's 14 degrees. Good morning. I'm John Brenner. Two people are facing charges following a traffic stop in Coburg. Police say officers stopped a vehicle driven by a man allegedly prohibited from driving. A 34-year-old Hamilton Township man faces charges including operation while prohibited and several counts of failing to comply with court-ordered conditions. A 42-year-old Whitby woman who was a passenger in the vehicle was arrested for allegedly breaching release conditions. Northumberland United Way says demand continues to grow for free menstrual and hygiene products countywide as communities mark Menstrual Health Day tomorrow. The organization says its Period Promise and Hygiene Cabinet Initiative is helping provide discreet access to essential products through trusted community spaces. If you're in the mood for live music under the open sky this summer, downtown Brighton will soon be the place to be. The popular Concerts in the Park series is just around the corner and will feature more than a dozen artists from Northumberland and nearby over the course of the summer at Memorial Park. Bentwood Rocker will kick off the series next Wednesday. You can learn more at northumberlanddaily.ca. As part of our Animal House Showcase feature, we're taking a closer look at the Northumberland Humane Society's Pet Food Bank program and the role it plays helping families care for their animals during difficult times. Director of Animal Care Wendy Riley says the initiative was created to help keep pets out of the shelter system.
2: So if that means they need to come to our location to pick up some food, we're happy to do that.
1: Riley says families can access food support as often as needed throughout the month. In MyFM Sports, the Coburg Kodiaks will be in Whitby tonight for a major series lacrosse matchup with Brooklyn LC. The Golden Knights have advanced to the Stanley Cup Final after defeating the Avalanche 2-1 to win the series in four. Major League Baseball, the Blue Jays defeated the Marlins 8-1. The next time you're scrolling through your phone, visit northumberlanddaily.ca to see what the county is talking about. Northumberland's three-day weather is next.
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1: Here's Northumberland's three-day forecast from the MyFM Weather Center. Sunny, then a mix of sun and cloud this afternoon, the high 25. Clearing late this evening, turning windy overnight, the low 12. Increasing cloudiness tomorrow, windy Thursday's high 23. A mix of sun and cloud Friday with a 40% chance of showers, the high 21. Right now it's 14. Today's UV index is 8. That's very high. I'm John Brenner, 93.3 MyFM, Northumberland's breaking and local news.

0: big star. Hey, it's a Wednesday morning. Thank you so much for being here with us. Roby's pun of the day today. He says, I saw two snails fighting. It was such an odd sight. They were really slugging it out.
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2: A belated from yesterday. Linda Nagel, wish my sister a happy birthday. She's going through a very scary health problem right now, so this might perk her up a little. She says, from her sister Janie, Linda, wishing you all the best, and I hope you did have a happy birthday yesterday.
0: Yeah, good luck, Linda. Alexis Watson celebrating a very happy 19th birthday to Alexis from Dad, Mom, Philip, Daniel, Aunt Marie, Grandma, and Natty.
2: And we'll check weather details for the rest of this week. Hoping to see some nice weather into this weekend, especially Sunday. A couple fundraising walks. You got your Lions Dog Walk. 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And then when Canadians need or require these service dogs, they're there free of charge. Thanks for the incredible fundraising. This walk, one of those big ones. So that's happening. 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
7: Here's Northumberland's three-day forecast from the MyFM Weather Center. Sunny, then a mix of sun and cloud this afternoon, the high 25. Clearing late this evening, turning windy, the overnight low 12. Increasing cloudiness tomorrow, windy, Thursday's high 23. A mix of sun and cloud Friday with a 40% chance of showers, the high 21. I'm John Brenner, 93.3 MyFM, Northumberland's breaking and local news.

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5: Here's today's forecast from the MyFM Weather Center. Sunny, then a mix of sun and cloud this afternoon, the high 25. I'm John Brenner, 93.3 MyFM, Northumberland's Breaking and Local News.

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1: It's Wednesday, May 27th. Sunny, then turning to a mix of sun and cloud this afternoon, the high 25. Right now, it's 14 degrees. Good morning, I'm John Brenner. Coburg police say a stolen bicycle investigation escalated into an assault involving rocks and a pocket knife. Police allege a complainant located a stolen bike near West Pebble Beach and confronted the suspect before the situation turned violent. A 35-year-old Coburg man is facing charges including assault causing bodily harm, assault with a weapon, uttering threats, and possession of a weapon for a dangerous purpose. Police say the complainant suffered only minor injuries. Residents across Northumberland are being invited to take part in this year's Peterborough Northumberland MS Walk. The event is Sunday in Port Hope and raises money to support Canadians affected by multiple sclerosis. Participants can walk in person or take part virtually from anywhere in the country. Brighton's Concerts in the Park series returns next week to shine a light on Northumberland and area musicians. Bentwood Rocker kicks off the free series, which continues weekly at 6:30 at Memorial Park. As part of our Animal House Showcase feature, we're taking a closer look at how community donations help support Northumberland Humane Society's growing pet food bank program. Director of Animal Care Wendy Riley says your donations directly help reduce pressure on the shelter system.
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3: The Vegas Golden Knights are off to the Stanley Cup Finals. 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

0: Golden Knights now await the winner of the Habs and Hurricanes. For Vegas, Mitch Marner has led the way with 21 points, while Jack Eichel is not far behind with 18. It's also the team's third appearance in the finals in 9 years since entering the league. I'm Matt Latour. 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

Here's Northumberland's three-day forecast from the MyFM Weather Center. Sunny, then a mix of sun and cloud this afternoon, the high 25. Clearing late this evening, turning windy overnight, the low 12. Increasing cloudiness tomorrow, windy Thursday's high 23. A mix of sun and cloud Friday with a 40% chance of showers, the high 21. Right now it's 14. Today's UV index is 8. That's very high. I'm John Brenner, 93.3 MyFM, Northumberland's breaking and local news.

0: We're talking cheap website fails here on MyFM in the morning with Jamie and Lorena. I think we've all ordered from, I don't know what sort of expectations you go in with. You see it, it's maybe a couple bucks. It looks fine. It shows up and it's not fine. Lorena, it's trash.
1: It's really small, or it doesn't fit. Why is there no other armhole on this thing? I have two arms, but this one's sewn shut. Yeah, you can find that you run into trouble sometimes. Sometimes it's a perfect fit and it works out, but often not. So Randy and Sandy on the text line said they ordered lawn baby dinosaur signs for $144 to line the walkway. You know, new baby, that's exciting. They received just cardboard cutouts with no wire stands, no refund policy.
0: That's not such a cheapy website. The product was cheap, but $144, yikes. Marie says she ordered an ice machine. They sent a cheap ring, like a ring you wear?
1: That's way different. I guess so.
0: Oh, no.
1: Yeah, maybe.
0: That's amazing.
1: Maybe they got the wrong order.
0: I don't know. Christine here says PJs size large that would only fit a small child at best. Oh, Marie or Christine, that's hilarious.
1: You got to go find a baby to slap those on. Oh. And I had one of those myself. I ordered the bridesmaids' gowns for my sister's wedding from one of these sites. It fit Amy well. It fit my sister-in-law, who is 6'1" and 100 pounds. Oh. No problem. Lorena? No. She looked like she was going to explode from the top in this dress. It was brutal. Couldn't do it up. The top, there was this weird sash that didn't fall right.
0: Form-fitting is what that's called, right? Form-fitting?
1: It was very form-fitting on this curvy girl. Yeah, so I didn't even return it, though. I didn't think it was worth the bother.
0: We have these amazing local places. You can go in and actually, you know, talk to a human, pick up this item, look at it, try it out. And, you know, it's going to be good. Why do we do this to ourselves, right? Look at the picture I posted up on our Facebook page. It's a balloon animal from one of these cheapy websites. My brother and sister-in-law, they both bought this past weekend. The nose points down. The butt end of it points up. The where you tie off the string made no sense for the weight distribution, right? And worst of all, because it was sideways, I thought it was a cow.
1: Everyone pointed out it was a dog.
0: It's a dog.
1: That was first and foremost on everyone's mind. Thank you for that, everyone who corrected Jamie. We love to be corrected, don't we? It's fun.
0: I'm okay with it. I was very wrong.
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5: Here's Northumberland's three-day forecast from the MyFM Weather Center. Sunny, then a mix of sun and cloud this afternoon, the high 25. Clearing late this evening, turning windy, the overnight low 12. Increasing cloudiness tomorrow, windy, Thursday's high 23. A mix of sun and cloud Friday with a 40% chance of showers, the high 21. I'm John Brenner, 93.3 MyFM, Northumberland's breaking and local news.

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1: Well, a new TD survey doesn't bode well for our summer travel plans, folks. It was released yesterday, suggesting 35% of Canadians plan to spend less this summer, with 61% of travelers actively reducing travel costs and 44% saying higher fuel prices are affecting their travel decisions. 62% say they're redirecting spending toward essentials like groceries, fuel, and housing. Boring! But essential, right? And that's 62% of us. How sad. 79% of Canadians plan to support local or Canadian businesses this summer, which is excellent. 48% say it's a stronger priority than it was last year. So yeah, everyone taking a bit more of a careful look at their finances, maybe staying closer to home. Those hotel prices are through the roof. Gas itself is going to cost you a lot of money if you're traveling too far. And we're finding too, as we talked about Newfoundland earlier, very, very popular spot this summer, the prices for hotels there and Airbnbs and those popular choices are going to go up and up with demand, right?
2: I don't know why we draw the circle so big for travel, right? I still say there's so many things in Ontario I've never been to. My wife and I have never been to, right? There's so many things we could do and should probably do, especially while things are so expensive. And our staycation website's a great start for that, mbcstaycation.ca. Highly recommend checking it out. You could plan a day trip, a weekend, a week long, travel all over the province. And there's more, Lorena. We're going to set you up and maybe cover some of those MBC staycation costs for you.
1: Oh, in such a fun way. So even if you don't take part in this contest, which we hope you do, you can listen in as families and everyone else puts together their summer playlist from songs we play. So you'll hear a song several times through the day and you just write it down. There's five of these through the week, one for each day of the week. And then for 4 weeks, we're doing this contest. All you have to do on a Friday night before midnight is write down all the songs you heard that week, incorporating summer into your playlist, because that's what they're all based on, and you could win $500 towards your family vacation.
2: It's the MyFM family vacation. Name that tune. It starts on Monday. We have lots of time to make sense of it, Lorena. Don't you worry. But yes, for the most part, that was English.
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10: Here's today's forecast from the MyFM Weather Center. Sunny, then a mix of sun and cloud this afternoon, the high 25. I'm John Brenner, 93.3 MyFM, Northumberland's breaking and local news.

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1: It's Wednesday, May 27th. Sunny, turning to a mix of sun and cloud this afternoon, the high 25. Right now, it's 16 degrees. Good morning, I'm John Brenner. The province's Special Investigations Unit says it's looking into the circumstances surrounding the death of a 28-year-old man following time in an OPP detachment cell in Northumberland. According to a preliminary report, on Sunday night, officers responded to a Crammy address for a welfare check, the request of family, and learned the man was wanted for a failure to comply warrant and arrested. The man reportedly had facial injuries, which prompted a trip to the hospital, but he was then medically cleared and transported to a cell. The following morning, officials say the man went into medical distress and was again sent to hospital, where he was pronounced dead. The Friends of Wesleyville Village are inviting families to spend a spring day exploring history, nature, and local vendors during their annual Country Market and Nature Fest. The event takes place on Sunday from 10 until 4 at historic Wesleyville Village along Lakeshore Road near Port Hope. Admission is free. As part of our Animal House Showcase feature, we're taking a closer look at the growing demand being seen through the Northumberland Humane Society's Food Bank Initiative. Director of Animal Care, Wendy Riley, says the program has already helped hundreds of pets stay with their families.
2: To this point, we've actually helped keep 516 pets fed since January. And we know that that number is just going to continue to grow.
1: Riley says the shelter's continuing to encourage donations as economic pressures affect more local pet owners. 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In MyFM Sports, in Major Series lacrosse action tonight, the Coburg Kodiaks will be in Whitby to take on Brooklyn LC. The Golden Knights have advanced to the Stanley Cup Final after defeating the Avalanche 2-1 to win the series in 4. Major League Baseball, the Blue Jays defeated the Marlins 8-1. The next time you're scrolling through your phone, visit northumberlanddaily.ca to see what the county is talking about. Northumberland's three-day weather is next.
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1: Here's Northumberland's three-day forecast from the MyFM Weather Center. Sunny, then a mix of sun and cloud this afternoon, the high 25. Clearing late this evening, turning windy overnight, the low 12. Increasing cloudiness tomorrow, windy, Thursday's high 23. A mix of sun and cloud Friday with a 40% chance of showers, the high 21. Right now, it's 16. Today's UV index is 8. That's very high. I'm John Brenner, 93.3 MyFM, Northumberland's breaking and local news.

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1: Well, from lawns and gardens to seasonal cleanups and curb appeal, the team at Crew Cut Property Maintenance says homeowners across Northumberland are already thinking about how to make the most of their outdoor space this summer. The Cobourg-based company, co-owned by Kelly and Richard, and they've spent years helping residential commercial property owners maintain lawns, gardens, and landscapes throughout the region. This weekend, they are one of the more than 70 exhibitors taking part in the Northumberland Home Garden and Leisure Show at the CCC. And one of the biggest mistakes homeowners make, they tell us, every spring is waiting too long to contact contractors for landscaping and maintenance projects. One of the biggest trends they'll see involves homeowners shifting towards indigenous plants, more climate resilient landscaping.
2: Our indigenous plants can handle it more, and it's also going to ensure that you're not buying delicate plants that you're going to lose.
1: Now, Richard and Kelly also say for homeowners planning larger outdoor projects, they recommend contacting Ontario One Call before any significant digging begins.
2: It's called One Call. They will come out and locate your lines. Failing to do that is a costly mistake if you hit one of those lines by accident.
1: Yeah, before you do any sort of digging, you always want to make sure you locate those lines. So they go on to say simple and affordable improvements can make a major difference visually.
2: An affordable improvement, especially if they want to do it themselves, is mulch. It can make a dull garden pop. And splitting some of the plants, if they have things like hostas, split them so you can spread them around.
1: Well, find out more about Crew Cut Property Maintenance in this What's Good story. 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So that's every attendee, I should say, 18 and over, entered to win. 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
10: Here's Northumberland's three-day forecast from the MyFM Weather Center.
1: Sunny, then a mix of sun and cloud this afternoon, the high 25. Clearing late this evening, turning windy, the overnight low 12. Increasing cloudiness tomorrow, windy, Thursday's high 23. A mix of sun and cloud Friday with a 40% chance of showers, the high 21. I'm John Brenner, 93.3 MyFM, Northumberland's breaking and local news. 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
1: Well, 52-year-old actress Shannon Elizabeth, she launched an OnlyFans account about a month ago to take control of her career narrative. She wanted to interact more with fans and show off a, quote, more sexy side that she claims Hollywood historically restricted. So think about that, American Pie fans from the very first one. That was her restricted.
2: That was, yeah, the webcam. Think of it, folks. Yeah, that was her restricted, so God only knows what she's doing on this. No, she's actually saying that she's offering unscripted, spontaneous, behind-the-scenes glimpses into her life. A lot of people like to see that stuff, from candid travel photos to more provocative content, seeking creative freedom on her own terms following her divorce. And ladies who have been through a divorce might know, you go one way or the other. You either kind of become a little bit like, I don't ever want another man in my life, or you run amok through town and you just date everybody. Am I wrong?
1: You're suggesting that might be the way Shannon Elizabeth's going. Perhaps, right? She's doing some charity work through this. She has a foundation in her name dedicated to animal rescue wildlife. So she's taking a lot of the portion of the proceeds to that. In 1 week, she made over $1 million. So it's working, right? And while OnlyFans is a certain you have in your mind of what it is, it's basically for creative content and those content creators. It's not always provocative adult content. Just keep that in mind, although that was its intention when it was made.
2: Right. Yeah, and I didn't know it started in Britain. That's interesting. Well, $54,000 is the lifetime cost of owning a large breed dog in Canada. Yeah, this is according to a new report from Rover. That is up 17% from just 2 years ago. $54,000. Is Charlie the dog worth it? Yes, he is. I don't know, some days. Smaller dogs like my plot hound, Dana, proved to be the value investor's choice, costing an average of $17,000. That's a heck of a lot less. My goodness.
1: Who's thinking or considering the value of raising a dog when they get one, right? I want to have the lowest possible amount. Well, get a wiener dog, because I did the rough math. In his 16-year life, Baxter was about $1,500 to feed, and I figure another maybe couple of grand at most I spent on all the other stuff.
2: Wow.
1: Yeah.
2: I need to get Charlie's nails cut at a vet because he's so wild.
1: That sounds like $3,000 right there.
2: Pretty much. And hey, we have a fun new contest starting Monday. We've been telling you about this morning, the MyFM Family Vacation Name That Tune. We're building the ultimate family vacation playlist, sending four families on vacation. You just listen through the week. There's a playlist forming every day of the week, and you submit those song titles every Friday night.
1: It's going to be fun. It starts on Monday, so we'll have more details leading into that.
2: Roby's part of the day. He says, I saw two snails fighting. It was such an odd sight. They were really slugging it out.
0: Now you know, in case you missed it.
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7: Here's today's forecast from the MyFM Weather Center. Sunny, then a mix of sun and cloud this afternoon, the high 25. I'm John Brenner, 93.3 MyFM, Northumberland's breaking and local news.

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1: Michael Bublé and Home, My FM, as we play the best mix of music and fun. Love to play our Canadians. Well, one we hear from time to time, but not a whole lot of, mostly because he's a rapper, but he's Canadian. Drake. Drake has done wonders on our Billboard Hot 100. This is crazy. So he just released three albums. Yep, three albums at a time. Why not? And he broke Morgan Wallen's record. So Morgan Wallen at one point had 37 songs in the Billboard Hot 100. 37. Drake has 42 songs. So of the 100 hottest songs on the planet right now, 42 of those are Drake's. Like almost 50%. Blows your mind. Absolutely. In the top 10 alone, he has the top four and nine of the top 10 are his. The only other one, Ella Langley, Choosing Texas at number five. Top four, Drake's, and then the rest of the top 10, Drake's. This is huge, right? Now, the thing is streaming. Streaming counts for the Billboard Hot 100 now. So he put up three new albums. Drake fans, I mean, globally, he's a giant. We can't deny that. Yeah. They've listened that much that 42 of his songs are in the Hot 100. It's just wild to think. So he has had 90 total top 10 hits. That is a record Drake holds. The closest, Taylor Swift, 69. 21 shy of Drake's record. So yeah, he's Canadian. We're proud of him. Will he show up in our family vacation Name That Tune next week? Probably not. But we're going to bring you these songs, give you a chance to win a $500 family vacation. I'm going to tell you more about this a little bit later on this hour. Take a look at our community events calendar. And we have Journey, Jamie Fine, and Backstreet Boys all coming up.
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1: Here's Northumberland's three-day forecast from the MyFM Weather Center. Sunny, then a mix of sun and cloud this afternoon, the high 25. Clearing late this evening, turning windy, the overnight low 12. Increasing cloudiness tomorrow, windy, Thursday's high 23. A mix of sun and cloud Friday with a 40% chance of showers, the high 21. I'm John Brenner, 93.3 MyFM, Northumberland's breaking and local news.

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0: Julie Black on MyFM and 7 Day Fool. It's Wednesday, halfway through to the weekend. Music on the way from Tiffany. I Think We're Alone Now. She's still touring that from the 1980s. That one song has kept Tiffany's career going all the way to this day since 1987. You've got to love that. Speaking of back to the 80s, the Michael movie has done so well in the box office. It's just been a smash hit. People dancing in the aisles. And Lionsgate, the studio that gave us the Michael movie, says a sequel is very likely. Now, as you probably know, the movie Michael that's out in theaters right now and starting to move its way out of theaters, it ends around the era of the Bad Tour, which was around 1986, 1987. And as you also probably know, a lot more happened in Michael Jackson's life. There's a lot left to talk about. So the sequel, very likely, they say they have 25 to 30% of the footage they need left over from the first movie. They do have some legal issues. I'm not sure how they're going to get through this, but because of non-disclosure agreements, there are some legal issues and court cases and things that can't really be mentioned. So we'll see how they get around that. I think a lot of people out there are hoping for a sequel to Michael. Might not be quite as endearing as part one. We'll see. It's Adam Weeks with you. We've got a new summer playlist contest to talk about, so stick around. I'll tell you what that's all about. And for now, another MyFM at Work music mix, starting up with Tiffany after a break.
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1: Here's Northumberland's three-day forecast from the MyFM Weather Center. Sunny, then a mix of sun and cloud this afternoon, the high 25. Clearing late this evening, turning windy, the overnight low 12. Increasing cloudiness tomorrow, windy, Thursday's high 23. A mix of sun and cloud Friday with a 40% chance of showers, the high 21. 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

0: Because I gotta have faith. I gotta have faith. Because I gotta have faith. I gotta have faith.
1: George Michael and Faith, 1988 right there. Summertime vibes. You can feel those summertime vibes in the air. Any vacations planned? I've got one coming up. It's a little ways away, but I'm excited. I'm excited about the summertime, frankly. And I think it's a great time for us to build the ultimate summer soundtrack. We're going to call this MyFM's Family Vacation Playlist. 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
1: Here's Northumberland's 3-day forecast from the MyFM Weather Center. Sunny, that a mix of sun and cloud this afternoon, the high 25. Clearing late this evening, turning windy, the overnight low 12. Increasing cloudiness tomorrow, windy, Thursday's high 23. A mix of sun and cloud Friday with a 40% chance of showers, the high 21. I'm John Brenner, 93.3 MyFM, Northumberland's breaking and local news. 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

0: Northumberland's 93.3 My FM. Hey, if you're looking for something a little different this Saturday night, the Gooseball is taking over the Town Park Rec Center in Port Hope. 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
0: It's rock kicking time here on MyFM for me, Adam Weeks, back in tomorrow on a Thursday. Brand new grocery flyers. Laura Earle is coming up and she's going to tell you about our new contest starting up on Monday. And of course, we'll catch you up on what you need to know locally with the news at 12 o'clock.

0: 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It's noon. Here's what's happening in Northumberland.
1: Clearing tonight, turning windy overnight, increasing cloudiness tomorrow. Good afternoon, I'm John Brenner. Call before you dig if landscaping is on your to-do list this spring and summer. Kelly Micah, co-owner of Crew Cut Property Maintenance in Northumberland, says the dangers of digging without first locating underground utilities are often underestimated.
2: It's called one call. They will come out and locate your lines. Failing to do that is a costly mistake if you hit one of those lines by accident.
1: Crew Cut is one of the more than 70 exhibitors at this weekend's Northumberland Home, Garden, and Leisure Show at Cobourg Community Center. You're invited to take part in Sunday's Peterborough Northumberland MS Walk in Port Hope. You can walk in person or take part virtually to raise money to pay for programs and services for those affected by multiple sclerosis. 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Director of Animal Care Wendy Riley says your donations directly help reduce pressure on the shelter system.
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1: Riley says donations of dry cat food and dry dog food remain the organization's biggest ongoing need. You can learn more at northumberlanddaily.ca. 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
4: With the Vegas Golden Knights winning, the Montreal Canadiens and Carolina Hurricanes play a pivotal game for tonight. The Hurricanes enter tonight with a 2-1 series lead, having won the last two games, holding the Habs to just 25 shots total, which includes two overtimes. Montreal will have to turn around their home ice woes to avoid going down 3-1, as they're just 2-5 at the Bell Center in these playoffs. Puck drop tonight is 8. I'm Matt Latour. Playoff Fever returns at 4.

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10: The Ontario Provincial Police continue to investigate the 2007 murder of 28-year-old Rachel Russell of Coburg. Rachel was last seen on October 25, 2007. Her body was discovered weeks later along a pathway near the train tracks east of Ontario Street in Coburg. Investigators believe she was the victim of homicide. Nearly two decades later, police and Rachel's family are still searching for answers. A $50,000 reward is being offered for information leading to the arrest and conviction of the person or persons responsible. Rachel's case is also highlighted in the Ontario Provincial Police Missing and Unsolved Murdered Indigenous People Report, now available online. 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

0: What would be the best summer sport or activity to represent Canada and its culture? It's Laura. This is MyFM, your at work and at home station. Our neighbors to the south are celebrating their 250th anniversary this summer. And part of those celebrations are a UFC, so Ultimate Fighting Championship, octagon shaped cage being built on the south lawn of the White House to host a bout as part of their national celebrations. And a couple of things struck me on this one. First of all, I always kind of associated baseball as America's sport, the true American pastime, what they do in the summer. So I was surprised at the sport they picked. And then I tried to figure out, okay, what would we have in the summer to represent Canada? Would we do maybe a lacrosse match or canoeing down the Rideau River? What activity would you want to see on the Prime Minister's front lawn to celebrate all things Canadian? Coming up next, I'm courting controversy with footwear. Stay tuned.
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13: Here's Northumberland's three-day forecast from the MyFM Weather Center. Today, we'll have a mix of sun and cloud, and we'll get to a high of 21. Tonight, it'll become partly cloudy, but we'll see clearing late this evening. We'll get to a low of 12. Tomorrow, look for increasing cloudiness early on, as well as some gusting winds. We'll get to a high of 23, and on Friday, we'll have a mix of sun and cloud with the chance of showers and a high of 21. I'm Joseph Godin with Northumberland's breaking and local news.

0: Jandals, pluggers, plackies, they are known by many different names around the world, but flip-flops are a controversial fashion statement. I'm Laura Earle. This is MyFM at Work. It is National Flip-Flop Day, and these ubiquitous summer staples actually have their origins in ancient Egypt, where archaeologists found sandals made of papyrus and palm leaves with a strap between the toes, similar to modern flip-flops. And I want to know, are you pro flip-flop or anti-flip-flop? It took me a very long time to get used to the post between my toes, so I was a reluctant adopter of the flip-flop, but my best friend Char would wear them 24/7, if allowed, to work, to wherever, doesn't matter. Now, one of my other best friends hates them and refuses to wear them, saying, I don't want to see my bare feet or anybody else's. How do you feel about the flip-flop? It's serious stuff here today at MyFM. Up next, the World Supergroup is teaming up with the World's Cookie.
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0: It's Laura coming up next. K-pop supergroup BTS, coming off their AMA win, is teaming up with Oreos. I will have the details later in the show. How old is too old to have your driver's license?

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7: 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While dressing up is encouraged, it's not mandatory. 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
1: We'll have more on multiple people facing charges after Coburg police say a traffic stop led officers to investigate a violent stolen bicycle incident, along with the latest installment of our Animal House Showcase feature series, highlighting how Northumberland Humane Society Pet Food Bank is helping keep animals with their families during difficult times, coming up at 4, 5, and 6. 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
1: Here's Northumberland's 3-day forecast from the MyFM Weather Center. Today, we'll have a mix of sun and cloud, and we'll get to a high of 21. Tonight, it'll become partly cloudy, but we'll see clearing late this evening. We'll get to a low of 12. Tomorrow, look for increasing cloudiness early on, as well as some gusting winds. We'll get to a high of 23, and on Friday, we'll have a mix of sun and cloud with the chance of showers and a high of 21. I'm Joseph Godin with Northumberland's breaking and local news.

0: there's wasabi flavored ice cream. There's pear and blue cheese flavored ice cream. Even sweet avocado cayenne. But what about crawfish ice cream? It's Laura. This is MyFM. You're at work and at home station. Starting in January, when crawfish season begins, one ice cream shop gets phone calls asking when their signature dish is going to be back on the menu. And they've been serving this for 7 years. It is an ice cream base, and it's flavored with a mix of seasonings, including garlic and a lot of butter, and then it is cooked with live crawfish to draw out the flavor. Now, they did say that there's no actual crawfish meat in the ice cream, but they definitely serve it in a unique way with a crawfish on top. And the owner of the company says the best way to eat it, use the shellfish head or tail as your spoon. Are you in? Are you out? Coming up next, how old is too old to have your driver's license?
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0: It's Laura. Coming up next, I want to know, how old is too old to be able to renew your driver's license? Have I got a story for you?

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0: Talk about living a life of optimism when you renew your driver's license at the age of 108. It's Laura. This is MyFM, your at work and at home station. Susan Young Brown, I think it's all in a name there, just received permission to keep driving until she is 115 years old. Yeah, she's only 108 now. So, I mean, why not? She recently celebrated her birthday with about 130 people in attendance, including children, grandchildren, and the governor of her state. And there was a very special parking spot in front of the building she lives in, reserved for those 100 years or older. Now, full disclosure, my great uncle did this. He was determined to get to 100 years old and still be driving. Now, I don't know if he knew that my uncle used to follow him around town to make sure his driving was still okay, but he did it. He made it to 100, had his license, and good for you, Susan Young Brown. Keep going.
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1: Here's Northumberland's three-day forecast from the MyFM Weather Center. Today, we'll have a mix of sun and cloud and we'll get to a high of 21. Tonight, it'll become partly cloudy, but we'll see clearing late this evening. We'll get to a low of 12. Tomorrow, look for increasing cloudiness early on as well as some gusting winds. We'll get to a high of 23, and on Friday, we'll have a mix of sun and cloud with the chance of showers and a high of 21. I'm Joseph Godin with Northumberland's breaking and local news.

0: 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It's Laura, MyFM at work. I am here to remind you, coming up this weekend, the 2026 Northumberland Home, Garden, and Leisure Show, presented by Ryan Huffman Real Estate Team, is going to be happening at the Coburg Community Center. 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
0: Thanks so much for listening, everybody. I'm Laura Earl signing off on this Wednesday afternoon. Make sure you have a great rest of your day. Keep listening. We're going to have more details about our new contest coming up.

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0: My FM, you're at work and at home station. Good afternoon. This is Steve Gregory. Well, do you think Mitch Marner's a happy camper today? After 9 seasons with Toronto, he's off to the Stanley Cup Finals in his first year as a Vegas Knight. The Knights swept the Avalanche, winning 2-1 last night. And now, wait for either the Canadiens or Hurricanes. Carolina leads that series 2-1, so big, big game tonight in Montreal. Habs are hoping to tie it up. Game time, 8 o'clock. Meanwhile, Vegas gets a lot of rest.
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1: We'll have more on multiple people facing charges after Coburg police say a traffic stop led officers to investigate a violent stolen bicycle incident, along with the latest installment of our Animal House Showcase feature series highlighting how Northumberland Humane Society Pet Food Bank is helping keep animals with their families during difficult times coming up at 4, 5, and 6. 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
11: Starting Wednesday, May 27th, 2026, and continuing nightly through to the morning of Friday, May 29th, 2026, overnight lane and ramp closures are tentatively scheduled starting from exit 464 Ontario Street to exit 461 Toronto Road. On Highway 401 westbound, lane 3 will tentatively be closed starting from 7 p.m. to 6 a.m. nightly. Lane 2 will tentatively be closed starting from 9 p.m. to 6 a.m. nightly. Additionally, the 401 westbound Ontario Street North, southwest on-ramp at exit 464 will also be closed from 9 p.m. to 6 a.m. We apologize for the inconvenience and urge motorists to schedule their travel to minimize any delays. Motorists are reminded to obey and follow all traffic signage for the safety of both workers and drivers. For the latest information on highway closures and construction, the public can call 511 MTO's Road Information Line or check www.ontario.ca/511.
1: Here's Northumberland's three-day forecast from the MyFM Weather Center. Today, we'll have a mix of sun and cloud and we'll get to a high of 21. Tonight, it'll become partly cloudy, but we'll see clearing late this evening. We'll get to a low of 12. Tomorrow, look for increasing cloudiness early on as well as some gusting winds. We'll get to a high of 23. And on Friday, we'll have a mix of sun and cloud with a chance of showers and a high of 21. I'm Joseph Godin with Northumberland's breaking and local news.

0: MyFM in the afternoon. This is Steve Gregory. 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

0: It's 4 o'clock. 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
1: Partly cloudy tonight, but clearing late this evening and a low of 12. Right now, it's 21 degrees. Good afternoon. I'm Joseph Godin. Coburg police say a stolen bike investigation escalated into an assault involving rocks and a pocket knife. Police allege a complainant located a stolen bicycle near West Pebble Beach and confronted the suspect before the situation turned violent. A 35-year-old Coburg man is facing multiple charges, including assault causing bodily harm, assault with a weapon, uttering threats, and possession of a weapon for a dangerous purpose. Police say the complainant suffered minor injuries. Crew Cut Property Maintenance says changing weather patterns are making native plants increasingly important for local landscaping projects. Co-owner Kelly Micah says indigenous plants are becoming one of the biggest trends in horticulture because they can handle fluctuating weather conditions.
2: Our indigenous plants can handle it more, and it's also going to ensure that you're not buying delicate plants that you're going to lose.
1: Be sure to visit the Crew Cut team plus more than 70 exhibitors at the Northumberland Home, Garden and Leisure Show this weekend. Doors open at 9 a.m. both days. As part of our Animal House Showcase feature, we're taking a closer look at how community donations are helping support the Northumberland Humane Society's growing pet food bank program. Director of Care Wendy Riley says your donations directly help reduce pressure on the shelter system.
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1: Riley says donations of dry cat food and dry dog food remain the organization's biggest ongoing need. 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In MyFM Sports, the Jays are currently playing the rubber match in their three-game set against the Marlins. 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
5: Here's Northumberland's three-day forecast from the MyFM Weather Center. Tonight will be partly cloudy, but we'll see clearing late this evening. We'll get to a low of 12. Tomorrow, look for increasing cloudiness early on, as well as some gusting winds. We'll get to a high of 23, and on Friday, we'll have a mix of sun and cloud with a chance of showers and a high of 21. I'm Joseph Godin with Northumberland's breaking and local news.

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0: 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This is Steve Gregory on your Wednesday. Well, how far are you willing to travel for a date? According to a new survey, 61% of singles are only willing to drive about 30 minutes for a date. 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

0: YFM, this is Steve Gregory. Pretty good couple of days for Canadian musicians. First, Justin Bieber became the best male pop artist for the fifth time in a row, setting an American Music Awards record. And now Drake breaks Michael Jackson's record for number one hits on Billboard. He now has his 14th Billboard number one. That ties in with Taylor Swift and Rihanna for most number one singles. Only Mariah Carey and the Beatles have more. Mariah's got 19, Beatles have 20. And there's nowhere you can look in the Billboard Top 100 you won't see Drake's name. He's got 42 songs in the Top 100, including 8 of the Top 10 and the number one song. It doesn't hurt when you release 3 albums at a time.
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9: Starting Wednesday, May 27th, 2026, and continuing nightly through to the morning of Friday, May 29th, 2026, overnight lane and ramp closures are tentatively scheduled starting from exit 464 Ontario Street to exit 461 Toronto Road. On Highway 401 westbound, lane 3 will tentatively be closed starting from 7 p.m. to 6 a.m. nightly. Lane 2 will tentatively be closed starting from 9 p.m. to 6 a.m. nightly. Additionally, the 401 westbound Ontario Street North Southwest on-ramp at exit 464 will also be closed from 9 p.m. to 6 a.m. We apologize for the inconvenience and urge motorists to schedule their travel to minimize any delays. Motorists are reminded to obey and follow all traffic signage for the safety of both workers and drivers. For the latest information on highway closures and construction, the public can call 511 MTO's Road Information Line or check www.ontario.ca/511.
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11: Here's Northumberland's three-day forecast from the MyFM Weather Center. Tonight will be partly cloudy, but we'll see clearing late this evening. We'll get to a low of 12. Tomorrow, look for increasing cloudiness early on, as well as some gusting winds. We'll get to a high of 23, and on Friday, we'll have a mix of sun and cloud with a chance of showers and a high of 21. I'm Joseph Godin with Northumberland's breaking and local news.

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0: Still to come on MyFM, how'd you like to lower your bad cholesterol with just one shot? Why most of us are not having any fun? And if you can, hold off until tomorrow before you fill up.

0: It's 5 o'clock. 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
1: Partly cloudy tonight, but clearing late this evening and a low of 12. Right now, it's 21 degrees. Good afternoon. I'm Joseph Godin. Two people are facing charges following a traffic stop in Coburg. Police say officers stopped a vehicle driven by a man allegedly prohibited from driving. A 34-year-old Hamilton Township man now faces multiple charges, including operation while prohibited and several counts of failing to comply with court-ordered conditions. Police say a 42-year-old Whitby woman who was a passenger in the vehicle was also arrested for allegedly breaching release conditions. Sewer installation work will mean a temporary full road closure in the Brook Road North Coburg area starting today. Northumberland County says the stretch between Elgin Street East and King Street will be impacted through May 31st and is needed to accommodate the town's installation of a trunk sanitary sewer beneath the road as part of the Coburg East Community Trunk Servicing Project. All through traffic will be detoured via Darcy Street with signage in place and heavy trucks directed to another designated route along Workman Road. Crewcut Property Maintenance says some of the best landscaping upgrades for homeowners don't need to break the bank. Co-owner Kelly Micah tells us more.
2: An affordable improvement, especially if they want to do it themselves, is mulch. It can make a dull garden pop. And splitting some of the plants, if they have things like hostas, split them so you can spread them around.
1: Micah also says homeowners shouldn't be afraid to work with contractors to find maintenance plans that fit their budget. Be sure to stop by their booth at the Northumberland Home Garden and Leisure Show this weekend to meet the team and all of the over 70 exhibitors at the show. Doors open at 9 a.m. Saturday and Sunday. As part of our Animal House Showcase feature, we're taking a closer look at the growing demand being seen through the Northumberland Humane Society's Food Bank Initiative. Director of Care Wendy Riley says the program has already helped hundreds of pets stay with their families this year.
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1: 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The Hurricanes lead the series 2-1, and the Knicks are waiting for the winner of tomorrow's NBA Western Conference Final between the Thunder and the Spurs. Oklahoma City leads the series 3-2. The next time you're scrolling through your phone, visit northumberlanddaily.ca and see what the county is talking about. Northumberland's three-day weather is coming up.
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4: Here's Northumberland's three-day forecast from the MyFM Weather Center. Tonight will be partly cloudy, but we'll see clearing late this evening. We'll get to a low of 12. Tomorrow, look for increasing cloudiness early on, as well as some gusting winds. We'll get to a high of 23, and on Friday, we'll have a mix of sun and cloud with a chance of showers and a high of 21. I'm Joseph Godin with Northumberland's breaking and local news.

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1: My Fem in the Afternoon, this is Steve Gregory. Well, how'd you like to lower your bad cholesterol with one shot? 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They say it's going to be revolutionary. All set to start phase two of their trials, so bring on the fried foods and burgers.
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0: 5 FM in the afternoon. This is Steve Gregory on the road home. If you're about to fill up, try to wait one more day if you can. Prices are set to drop tomorrow, their lowest level in a month. Last week, prices fell 12 cents a liter, and tomorrow, they say the price will drop another 10 cents a liter. It will be the lowest gas prices we pay since April 24th. Hopefully, you're not running on fumes. Get a chance to fill up a little bit cheaper for the weekend.
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6: Starting Wednesday, May 27th, 2026, and continuing nightly through to the morning of Friday, May 29th, 2026, overnight lane and ramp closures are tentatively scheduled starting from exit 464 Ontario Street to exit 461 Toronto Road. On Highway 401 westbound, lane 3 will tentatively be closed starting from 7 p.m. to 6 a.m. nightly. Lane 2 will tentatively be closed starting from 9 p.m. to 6 a.m. nightly. Additionally, the 401 westbound Ontario Street North, southwest on-ramp at exit 464 will also be closed from 9 p.m. to 6 a.m. We apologize for the inconvenience and urge motorists to schedule their travel to minimize any delays. Motorists are reminded to obey and follow all traffic signage for the safety of both workers and drivers. For the latest information on highway closures and construction, the public can call 511 MTO's Road Information Line or check www.ontario.ca/511.
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9: Here's Northumberland's three-day forecast from the MyFM Weather Center. Tonight will be partly cloudy, but we'll see clearing late this evening. We'll get to a low of 12. Tomorrow, look for increasing cloudiness early on, as well as some gusting winds. We'll get to a high of 23, and on Friday, we'll have a mix of sun and cloud with a chance of showers and a high of 21. I'm Joseph Godin with Northumberland's breaking and local news.

0: FM. This is Steve Gregory on your Wednesday. Apparently, the fun has gone out of our lives. 48% of people say their lives currently lacking in fun, and 12% can't remember the last time they had a full day to enjoy themselves. 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
0: Thanks for listening. That's it for me. Good luck to the Habs tonight, trying to tie up their series. Emily will keep you company through that next.

0: It's 6 o'clock. Here's what's happening in Northumberland.
1: Partly cloudy tonight, but clearing late this evening and a low of 12. Right now, it's 21 degrees. Good evening, I'm Joseph Godin. Coburg police say a stolen bike investigation escalated into an assault involving rocks and a pocket knife. Police allege a complainant located a stolen bicycle near West Pebble Beach and confronted the suspect before the situation turned violent. A 35-year-old Coburg man is facing multiple charges, including assault causing bodily harm, assault with a weapon, uttering threats, and possession of a weapon for a dangerous purpose. Police say the complainant suffered minor injuries. Northumberland United Way says demand continues to grow for free menstrual and hygiene products across the county as communities mark Menstrual Health Day tomorrow. The organization says its Period Promise and Hygiene Cabinet Initiative are helping provide discreet access to essential products through trusted community spaces. Cabinets are now located at several partner agencies and food banks across Northumberland. United Way says the program is aimed at reducing stigma while improving dignity and access for residents facing financial hardship. Crewcut Property Maintenance says changing weather patterns are making native plants increasingly important for local landscaping projects. Co-owner Kelly Micah says indigenous plants are becoming one of the biggest trends in horticulture because they can handle fluctuating weather conditions.
2: Our indigenous plants can handle it more, and it's also going to ensure that you're not buying delicate plants that you're going to lose.
1: 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Doors open at 9 a.m. both days. As part of our Animal House Showcase feature, we're taking a closer look at how community donations are helping support the Northumberland Humane Society's growing Pet Food Bank program. Director of Care Wendy Riley says your donations directly help reduce pressure on the shelter system.
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1: 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In MyFM Sports, the Canadiens will be looking to tie things up at home tonight in the NHL Eastern Conference Final. The Hurricanes lead the series 2-1. And the Knicks are waiting for the winner of tomorrow's NBA Western Conference Final between the Thunder and the Spurs. Oklahoma City leads the series 3-2. The next time you're scrolling through your phone, visit northumberlanddaily.ca and see what the county is talking about. Northumberland's three-day weather is coming up.
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1: Here's Northumberland's three-day forecast from the MyFM Weather Center. Tonight will be partly cloudy, but we'll see clearing late this evening. We'll get to a low of 12. Tomorrow, look for increasing cloudiness early on, as well as some gusting winds. We'll get to a high of 23, and on Friday, we'll have a mix of sun and cloud with a chance of showers and a high of 21. I'm Joseph Godin with Northumberland's breaking and local news.

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6: 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And wear a life jacket when traveling on the water. And always be mindful of your surroundings when you're out on the lake. Our riding hosts some fantastic spots for family and friends to enjoy. And I encourage all of you to take some time off and make some unforgettable memories this summer.
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7: Starting Wednesday, May 27th, 2026, and continuing nightly through to the morning of Friday, May 29th, 2026, overnight lane and ramp closures are tentatively scheduled starting from exit 464 Ontario Street to exit 461 Toronto Road. On Highway 401 westbound, lane 3 will tentatively be closed starting from 7 p.m. to 6 a.m. nightly. Lane 2 will tentatively be closed starting from 9 p.m. to 6 a.m. nightly. Additionally, the 401 westbound Ontario Street North, southwest on-ramp at exit 464 will also be closed from 9 p.m. to 6 a.m. We apologize for the inconvenience and urge motorists to schedule their travel to minimize any delays. Motorists are reminded to obey and follow all traffic signage for the safety of both workers and drivers. 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
12: Here's Northumberland's three-day forecast from the MyFM Weather Center. Tonight will be partly cloudy, but we'll see clearing late this evening. We'll get to a low of 12. Tomorrow, look for increasing cloudiness early on, as well as some gusting winds. We'll get to a high of 23, and on Friday, we'll have a mix of sun and cloud with a chance of showers and a high of 21. I'm Joseph Godin with Northumberland's breaking and local news.

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8: Here's Northumberland's three-day forecast from the MyFM Weather Center. Tonight will be partly cloudy, but we'll see clearing late this evening. We'll get to a low of 12. Tomorrow, look for increasing cloudiness early on, as well as some gusting winds. We'll get to a high of 23, and on Friday, we'll have a mix of sun and cloud with a chance of showers and a high of 21. I'm Joseph Godin with Northumberland's breaking and local news.

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